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1: 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We got to get you updated with the iHeart Country Roundup. 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
1: 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Got Shaboozy. More with him coming up in just a minute.

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1: And take us back to last weekend. It was so much fun. CMA Fest in Nashville. Corey Kent was a part of our iHeart Country House Party. Next year, you gotta come. Don't miss it. Corey Kent's on with Co Wetzel. It's called Rocky Mountain Low.

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1: It's off of her latest album and one that I'm so obsessed with, too, right now. 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
1: And more Kenny Chesney in Vegas. Yeah, you're going to go see him over at the Sphere. Got more dates from him coming up soon. It's iHeart Country House Party. Tay Hamilton and his latest is on. It's called Carry On.

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1: And that's it for us. We are shutting this party down. Appreciate you for hanging with us tonight, though. Wayne D. Tay. Plus, having Shaboozy in studio. Such an awesome time. See you next Saturday night. I Heart Country House Party, leaving you with Ella Langley. Morgan Wallen's called I Can't Love You Anymore.

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Early Sunday, welcome to it. How about we get the day going with some good news? I just happen to have some I'll share with you in two songs.

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1: If you're up late with us, you'll want to follow us on Instagram, too. At After Midnight Granger Smith. 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
1: Hey, brother, this is Justin. I'm out here in Columbus, Ohio. I'm a truck driver running these roads from midnight to 12 in the afternoon. I listen to you every morning, man. I appreciate everything you say and do. Have a good one, brother.
0: Hey, Justin, I appreciate you, brother. Thanks for listening. Thanks for the words of encouragement. Keep that greasy side down.

0: Number one for New Country, 107.9 YYD. Our Nashville expert, Ann Hudson, is out this week, but my producer, the Ant-Man, is in to share some Nashville news. Hey, Ant, what do you got coming up?
1: Well, Granger, Arkansas's favorite hitmaker is coming off the road, and fans are showing up big for him. I've got this story on Justin Moore next in Nashville News. After all.

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1: Granger's not finished when this show is over. 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
7: Welcome to Sunday, everybody. I'm Granger Smith, your host. I've got this question. What's a smell that just takes you right back in time, takes you to a nostalgic memory? Let me know. 866-607-8383. Earl Dibbles Jr. is also here with a dumb criminal story. It's Sunday, everybody. It's After Midnight.

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1: 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Not everyone sleeps at night. Some of us think, some of us drive, some of us pray. Granger's with you through it all. Thanks for being a part of the After Midnight family.

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1: 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It's what we love. You're up after midnight with Granger Smith.

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Are you thinking about taking your medical marijuana on your next cruise? You might want to think again. Earl's going to tell you what happens if you do in his dumb criminal story next. 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
7: Hey, thanks for starting your Sunday here with me on After Midnight, y'all. I'm Granger Smith, your host. I've got some things that went down on this day in history I want to talk about coming up, plus some Nashville news with Ann Hudson. Those are recent stories from your favorite stars out there in Nashville. Hang tight for all of this early on a Sunday, late on a Saturday. We are After Midnight.

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1079 YYD, number one for new country. It was on this day that the longest ever baseball game was played. I'll tell you how many innings this thing went in our history lesson, plus other things coming up in two songs.

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Hey, thank you for starting your Sunday here with me on After Midnight. What woke you up so early this morning? Call me up and share. 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

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It may still be Saturday night where you are. I thank you for being here. 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
1: It's after midnight. Crank it up. But if you wake the neighbors, don't blame us. 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We don't care. 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
1: Hey, this is Beth in Lexington, Kentucky. I'm out delivering the mail to the post offices in the big truck. Y'all have a great day. Bye.
0: You're doing good work, Beth. Thank you for listening to After Midnight while you do it. I woke up.

1079 YYD, number one for new country. So what happens when an ice cream craving leads to a stolen ice cream truck? Earl just happens to have that story. He'll share coming up next.

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7: Sunday early risers, welcome to After Midnight with me, Granger Smith, your host. I've got some good news I want to read for y'all, besides the fact that it's Sunday. Plus some Nashville news with Ann Hudson, stories about your favorite stars out there in Nashville. Hang tight for all of this coming up. We are After Midnight.

1079 YYD, number one for New Country. Early Sunday, welcome to it. How about we get the day going with some good news? I just happen to have some I'll share with you in two songs.

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1: 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And Granger is bringing the soundtrack to your overnight. Thanks for being a part of the After Midnight family.

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0: 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It was on this day that the longest ever baseball game was played. I'll tell you how many innings this thing went and our history lesson, plus other things coming up in two songs.
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0: 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I love it when you're part of the show. 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

0: 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Ann Hudson is out this week, so sitting in her chair for Nashville News is my producer, the Ant-Man. Hey, Ann, what do you got coming up?
1: Well, Granger, you know Taylor had the Eras tour. Well, Shania has her Little Miss Twain era, and you'll never believe where she's launching it. I'll explain in Nashville.

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Trying to get you up, get you rolling on this Sunday morning. Oh, man. By the way, remember, if you sign up for donuts for Sunday school, you got to get those. It's not good when you show up to Sunday school without the donuts.

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Okay, so you know how there is the Ella Fellas. Well, now there's apparently the Stella Fellas, and you can go ahead and count me in there because I'm obsessed with this song, man. Our I Heart Country, On the Verge artist.

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I'm Aaron Michael. 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

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Hope that Sunday morning treating you wonderful. Thank you for having us all, making us a part of it. I got you, Thomas Rhett, on the way. I'm a Morgan Wallen right here with 20 cigarettes.

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1: Take a left here, boy. 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I just rolled my eyes and I said,

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Imagine winning $2,500 to go see America celebrate the 250th. Yeah, that 250K USA giveaway. That fires back up 8 a.m. tomorrow morning. We'll be listening for that keyword to win. We'll get to Bailey Zimmerman right now, that Chevy Silverado.

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I'm Aaron Michael, and if you have a request, you got to hit me up on the iHeartRadio app. Just use that talkback mic, let me know what you want to hear, and I'll play it for you right here on New Country, 107.9

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0: 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And I'm trying to figure out where Sam Hunt's been. I mean, I know he's probably spending time with his kids and his family and all that, but man, it's been a while since we had a new album from you. Come on, man. Sam Hunt right here. This is Take Your Time.
1: 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You probably smile like that all the time. I don't mean to bother.

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I hope your Sunday morning starting off wonderful. Thank you for making us a part of it. I'm Aaron Michael. I do have George Burns and Luke Bryan on the way. Anything else I can do for you, let me know at Aaron Michael FM on my Instagram, X, and TikTok with Cole

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1: It's Brooke Taylor. Let me just tell you one of my favorite parts of Sunday. It is a segment here on the show called My Daily Upload. A little encouragement headed your way next.

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1: It's Brooke Taylor, Corey Kent right there. One of my favorites. Cannot wait to get his new album coming out September 25th. It's called Heartland Rock and Roll. Going to be

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1: Tomorrow morning at 7:30, someone on the show won a lawsuit. We'll talk about that. 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Did they win it? 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

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Shout out to Roanoke for this request. 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
1: It's Brooke Taylor. I just want to make sure you hear what's trending on social media. Ella Langley just covered a Shania Twain song, and if you haven't heard it yet, you got to hear

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1: It's Brooke Taylor. There is something about this guy's voice. Corey Kent is one of the most powerhouse vocals right now, I feel like, in country music. I love this song from him and Coe Wetzel. Here's Rocky Mountain.

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1: Tomorrow morning at 7:30, someone on the show won a lawsuit. 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Did they win it? 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
1: It's Brooke Taylor, our iHeart Country on the Verge artist right there, Stella Lefty with her new song Boston. And I told you we were going to talk about comparison on social media, so let's just get into it here on the show coming up next. Hang on. What?

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1: It's Brooke Taylor. This song, for whatever reason, from Luke Bryan is always one that I feel like kind of restores my faith in humanity, because honestly, despite all the crazy headlines, most people are good, y'all.

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1: Hey, it's Brooke Taylor. Tim McGraw right there. Did you hear about him writing Lainey Wilson a letter? When Lainey was a teenager, she wrote Tim McGraw a letter asking him for just advice in the music industry. He never got the letter.

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1: 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We'll talk about that. And then also, our guys went to a Papa Shot competition in Chicago. 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We'll talk about that as well. 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
1: It's Brooke Taylor. And I'll tell you what, Chipotle is getting into the soccer craze right now with some buy one, get one deals. This new promotion started on Thursday, but let's talk about it if you missed the deals. Coming up next.

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It's Brooke Taylor. I'm going to apologize in advance. Every time I play this song here in this studio, it is stuck in my head for days, hours. I love it, though. Here's Be Her.

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We're firing up that Sunday Funday afternoon for you. I'm Aaron Michael. Thank you for having us on. If I can do anything, just hit me up at Aaron Michael FM on my Instagram, X, and

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1: We've been to both Carolinas, seen a big Montana sky, driven up and down a coast a few times, London, Paris, paradise. But ain't got much memory, other scenes come to think I missed them all.

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Well, I was getting excited because I thought there's going to be a whole like album around this storyline. Doesn't look like it. It looks like it's going to be more of a merch line, which is still just as cool. But I love this song, man. Harding, Eric Church, Morgan Wallen.

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That's your talk back mic. I don't even know if I can throw something on for you.

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We just needed some time. She could get on with her life and I'd get on with mine. Thought I would be fine, but maybe not. I knew she'd find a way to get over me, but I never thought.

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I'm Aaron Michael, professional baseball, back in Lynchburg with a new name and a new attitude. Meet the Hill City Howlers. More fun, better food, bigger value. 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

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You see, Jelly Roll is really trying to be the first act to open the new Tennessee Titans Stadium in Nashville when it's done. And really hoping that he can be part of that Super Bowl coming to Nashville soon, too.

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The 250K USA giveaway back in tomorrow morning. Now, your chance to win a share of $250,000. That's huge, man. Win $2,500. Go see the country. Celebrate the 250th. That fires up 8 a.m. tomorrow morning. Good.

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1: Tomorrow morning at 7:30, someone on the show won a lawsuit. We'll talk about that. And then also, our guys went to a Papa Shot competition in Chicago. Did they win it? We'll talk about that as well. Tomorrow morning, the Bobby

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1: 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Well, I hope that Sunday afternoon treating you wonderful. Again, if I can do anything for you, just hit me up at Aaron Michael FM on my Instagram, X, and TikTok. It's Tucker Wetmore right here.

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1: 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We'll talk about that. And then also, our guys went to a Papa Shot competition in Chicago. Did they win it? We'll talk about that as well.

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